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0: 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De segunda a sexta-feira, das 22 às 0 horas. Com a apresentação de Rui Vieira.
1: I bring her coffee in the morning. 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